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pressure from behind. Loud voice, booming, please step out onto the line. Ballot bridge was a comfort, Cena just hides her eyes. Policeman taps the shades, it's at a Chevy 69. How bizarre.

back around. TV news and cameras, there's choppers in the sky. Marines, police, reporters ask where, far and wide. Belly out, we're out of here. Sinuses right on.

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1: 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Engines pumping and thumping in time. The green light flashes, the flags go up. 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Reckless and wild, they pour through the turns. 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

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It's Eminem. It's on 93.7 Bob FM. All right, so no doubt a lot of you have gone to a store before. 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